0: Dinastía.
1: If you can't love yourself, how in the hell you gonna love somebody else? 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
1: 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Y'all ready to party out there? 1997, we gonna bring the stars of 45. 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